Первое радио. 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My soul is running on a path that I cannot reach.

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2: Oh, I know that you've been hurting. I know I did you wrong. And I've been drowning in

0: Better days are coming,
1: yeah.
0: If no one told you, I hate to hear you crying over the phone, dear. For 7 years running, you've been a soldier. But better days are coming. Better days are coming for you.
1: Better days.
0: So when the night feels like forever.

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1: Первое радио всегда с тобой. Tiptoe up Eiffel, sip so much my juice. 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What you talking if you ain't talking white? 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I look color.

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Until you're staring at a picture of the only girl that matters.

0: «Давайте дружить». Для этого у Первого радио есть страница в Фейсбуке. Поставь лайк.
1: Первое радио. Всегда с тобой.
2: Look, it's only a couple more records left on the album, man. Like, what you think I should put on now?
3: What?
2: Really? Nah, come on, man. People heard that. I mean, I got some hot records. I got The Rain. I got What should I do next? All right, look. You know what? Look, I'm gonna just go on. I'm gonna pick my own. I'm gonna put something else on. All right, man. Fine.

If you had one shot, or one opportunity to seize everything you ever wanted in one moment, would you capture it?